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The more you play, the higher your chances of winning. 20 bob unashiriki mara moja. 50 bob unashiriki mara mbili, unasalia na change ya 10 bob. 100 bob unashiriki mara tano. 200 bob unashiriki mara 10. 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
1: 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Alafu kwa website tupate live, tusikilize live kupitia www.radio47.fm na vile vile Radio 47 app inakuwa nzuri tena ya baraka kabisa. 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

0: 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Otherwise, it can never be otherwise, sindio? Dania Bonga la Radio. Good morning, Nairobi CBD. 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
0: Yes.
2: I will hear from heaven and I will forgive their sins.
0: Yes.
2: 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God is ready to forgive us.
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0: 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Okay. Yeah.
3: Mama taifa.
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3: Busia 95.5 na kupata loud and clear. 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So today being a Friday, nataka kukaribisha wanaume wote katika nuru ya wanaume wenye nasikiliza hapa Radio 47 kuanzia Busia yote, kuanzia Changara mpaka Osieko. 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
0: All right, another voice note. 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
13: Amen. That's
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1: 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Employer wangu pia sitaki ku disclose vitu mingi. A very nice company. Yeah, and we're back home.
2: Mimi wameiba duka yangu, simu yangu wakashukua.
3: He died as a result of a single gunshot wound to the left side of the chest, and there was a lot of bleeding.
4: It was a close range. We classify this as
3: a lot of bleeding.
4: It was a close range. We classify this as a near contact gunshot wound.
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Good morning Kamburi Tawe wa Kinyozi ke Bakweni County is listening. 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
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Radio 47 Fun Friday is on to Shakiwasha. 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
1: 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It was dueling ovulation. 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
0: 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Imekupa ngapi?
1: 37.
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1: Friday. Yeah.
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0: Rejeza ndani ya Radio 47 hapa ndipo. 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It's Friday, kwa hivyo stories ni nyingi. 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

0: Kaute Afrosol Hype Zouk Remix. 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There must be something going on between the man and that baby mama. 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
0: 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I will stay with her for now, but akisha fika 60, atapeleko huko kwa Johanna Mizingo. Contracts closed. Another voice note is here. Let's hear this.
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0: Kwa hiyo nimefurahi sana. 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
0: You are not suffering with
5: bana, mimi sina mtoto na bibi for what? 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
5: Lakini sasa na sasa singeenda jana juu lazima leo nilikuwa nitaka mko show. You get it?
0: Yes.
5: But after show, sha,
0: you're gone. You're bye. Gone, baby.
5: I am gone, baby.
0: All right. Aya, sawa, sawa. But so far, so good. The weekend is flowing.
5: Mm-hmm. Aiko sawa.
0: Hai, sasa story ambayo tunataka tupige leo na nyinyi kama wana wa campus.
5: Yeah.
0: Easy titles kwenye mahusiano.
5: So,
0: I think, kwanza tutaanza na ladies first.
5: Yeah.
0: We'll start with Natasha.
4: Yeah.
0: What types of relationships ndo zinakuaga campus generally? Kwa hivyo tutajie. Kuna zile tunajua boyfriend, girlfriend, kuna nini. Kwa hivyo just highlight in your own opinion. Ni gani? Alafu Kolopia same question. Itakuja kwa.
4: Kama situationships.
0: Situationships. Sasa hiyo ni gani?
4: Hiyo ni kama. Hamna amko committed.
0: Okay.
4: Like mko involved na vitu zingine.
0: Uh-huh.
4: But like hiyo ya kuweka title kwa the relationship itself.
0: Uh-huh.
4: Hamweki title.
0: Okay.
4: Yeah.
0: Situationship.
4: Kuna the official boyfriend and girlfriend situation.
0: Sasa hiyo ni relationship.
4: Relationship.
0: Uh-huh.
4: Kuna ya bestie. Hiyo sasa ni best friends. You are involved romantically.
0: Okay.
4: But bado hakuna hiyo
0: clear guide.
4: Exactly.
0: Ya explain.
4: Yeah, amko mnaweza ona watu wengine but bado pia nyinyi mnaonana.
0: Okay.
4: But mnaitana besties.
0: Bestie.
4: So funny hizo za mimi najua.
0: Okay. Haya, Kolo.
5: Pale kampo tuko na relationships na kaje. I mean, Mr. Iku kuambia hapa story na ati we have boyfriend, girlfriend, because people wanna abuse hiyo jina. People are abusing jina. People are really abusing that name. You are my girlfriend, I'm your boyfriend.
0: What do you mean?
5: What do I mean? People no longer respect that name.
0: Boyfriend, girlfriend.
5: Haina, na kwa me, it's 2026. Hiyo jina haina maana. I'm telling you the truth. mimi niko campo si ndio mimi nakuambia si mimi ni mtu mimi get kuona kila siku There's nothing like a boyfriend-girlfriend relationship in campus. Most of the time, we are abusing that name. So, what is the way forward? Tuache kuitana. You should stop putting these titles. Because in 2026, these titles are no longer...
0: Important.
5: Important.
0: Sasa, then, pale, vile amesema, kuna situationship, kuna beshti, kuna sijui prayer partner, kuna sijui friends with benefits, kuna sijui, kuna ile ingine yenye tuwezi sema hapa kwa radio, but something mate. So, hizo vitu zote. So, kolo you are saying that campus, hakuna vile, because I think by the time tunafika kuitana girlfriend, boyfriend, there is a commitment.
5: Commitment
0: so,
5: gani?
0: So, kitu wao nasema, ni kwamba campus hakuna
5: mabu. Hakuna commitment. Hakuna commitment. Kuna what commitment?
0: Kunayo.
5: No, listen. Listen. There's no commitment. I can clearly tell you. Mkamburi Chigogo. Mimi niko campus. Mimi nataka nikuambie mimi ndo niko campo si wewe si ni kweli. So acha sasa nikupatie story yangu. So story yangu ni hii.
0: Tuambie.
5: So story yangu ni hii. Hii mambo ya relationships in campus is all a majority of it is transactional. Majority of it is transactional in 2026. Most of the time, tunapenda sana kujidanganya. Oh, I love this guy. I love him. But I can tell you for a fact. Na kama nadanganya niambie. I dare her to challenge me on this. Women, nowadays, in campus, they don't love men genuinely. 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So what majority ni? Transactional. 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Opportunistic and conditional love. I mean conditional love is the right word. So mimi kwa for example unapata msana ambaye ananipenda, she doesn't love me for who ati I love you kama kolo for who you ati for who you are
0: for who you are
5: hiyo it doesn't exist. Hiyo ilikuwa na exist na baba yangu.
0: Natasha, is it true kwamba campus kweli watu kweli hawapendani? 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
4: kolo anaongea from a space of alipigwa character development.
0: Ameumizwa.
5: Mimi sina heartbreak. 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
0: Hata vile anaongea.
4: Exactly. You can tell the bitterness.
5: I'm not a bitter man.
0: Anasa ni kama walimfanyia ile kitu.
4: Exactly.
0: Uko campus. Because I believe, Natasha, I believe kwamba bado kuna wasichana ambao kweli
4: kuna genuine relationships huko nje.
0: Yes. Mkamburi. Yes. In campus.
5: Mkamburi kuna kuna kubelieve na kuna reality. 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
4: Yeah. Unajua kolo, shida ni ukienda kwa all the relationships na hiyo mentality ya hawezi pata kitu genuine, ndio upatangi kitu genuine.
0: Yes.
4: Because ushaeka barrier already.
5: Si barrier. 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Ndio girlfriend yake nikichunguza hivi. 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
0: Aya, sasa niulize. 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
4: You know the big what are we question.
0: Yes.
4: Akufai kwa like na timeline. 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Then from there ndo unezoana, okay, tumeka tuko loyal to one another.
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4: Unajua how is it define kenye uneza kwa ukifanya, cause relationship ya kila mtu ni very different.
0: Ni tofauti,
4: kuna watu wenye vitu zingine hawezi fanya in that situation ya kukua girlfriend na boyfriend. 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
5: Does it even exist?
0: Yes, it does exist.
5: Mambo ya marriage utuliacha na wazazi yetu, no longer exist. 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
5: Continue.
4: Oh my God.
5: Mimi nakwambia tu ukweli. It doesn't exist mpaka marriage in 2026. Who is telling me to wait mpaka marriage for
0: I'm
5: what?
0: Waiting.
5: For what benefit? For what?
0: Unajitunza vizuri.
5: Ndio nini fanyike?
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4: Anyways.
0: Kolo, relax.
4: Kuna hiyo yenye like you know, mna decide to mimi mwenyewe.
0: Yes.
4: Bila kunaenda. Uh-huh. 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Uh-huh, uh-huh. 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
0: Mm-hmm.
4: Yo aita apply kwa relationships zingine, kama especially za campus.
0: Mm-hmm.
4: Unajua, like, kuna vitu nyingi za kugage. 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
0: Yes.
4: So we can't necessarily put pressure mm-hmm. at you, like, at a specific set time ndio mm-hmm. tuna define your relationship.
0: Na sasa, easy vitu zinaitwa girlfriend proposals, are they necessary? 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
5: No, for what benefit? 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
5: 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What am I proposing for?
4: Kumeke your relationship yetu official.
5: Ya wacha ikai. For what? I'm not proposing
4: Kolo to flowers.
5: Who? Flowers nani?
4: Flowers ya mianne.
5: Sinunui. I'm not buying. Sinunui.
4: Nikubaya.
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0: But it is okay. I think kila mtu
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5: ajana kupe. 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
5: Naenda juu ya uoga. 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
0: So we all must be loved because of something. Hiyo ndio ukweli. 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Hakuna mtu tu upendwa bure. 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
4: on the cross.
0: Yes. No,
5: sasa mimi na wewe Mkamburi Chigogo tunapatana sasa. Now you are vindicating my point that love is not genuine.
0: Listen, kitu sisi
5: can we agree on that?
0: Kitu sisi
5: is love genuine 2026?
0: It is. 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
5: Mm-hmm. Show me a woman who can take a bullet for me, Mkamburi Chigogo.
4: Sasa mbona mtu atachukua bullet for you?
0: Why? Why would you put anyone in that situation?
5: Then why would I put a title on you?
0: Hai,
5: you must be willing to die for me.
4: Wewe.
0: Sasa hebu nikuulize Kolo.
5: Ask me.
0: Ukiwa sasa maybe let's say you are dating someone.
5: Yes.
0: Ama mnafanya hizo vitu zote.
4: Mm-hmm.
0: Zakla hakubla mama mnaingia Singapore, huyu dema anakupikia, jo I think madema ta campus uende wanapikia hata maboy wao.
4: Hmm.
0: Anakufanyia kila kitu.
4: Mm-hmm.
0: What would you consider her?
5: Ah, sini best yangu tu.
0: Sasa sikia, are you serious?
4: Aje sasa.
5: Sini best yangu kwani?
4: So okay, swali yangu ni huyo best yako akienda kufanyia mse mwingine the same things anakufanyia.
0: Would you feel bad?
5: Na feel vibaya kwa nini? Why?
4: Watu dangalia.
0: No, you are lying. Kolo, please.
5: No, allow me to explain to you something.
4: Explain.
5: In 2026 is not kama 2016 or 1996 or 2006.
0: Uh-huh.
5: This is 2026.
0: Uh-huh.
5: What is the reality of our dating culture in 2026? Iyo kitu wati mtu anakuja kunifanyia. Right now kwenye mimi nimefika.
0: Mhm.
5: Wacha mimi niko J-Quart.
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0: Mhm.
5: Na mimi I can honestly tell you. Listen, I'm not speaking from a point of being hurt as a man or I'm not speaking from a point of being a bitter man as a man.
0: Okay.
5: But what is the reality of our dating scene? 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
0: Na bado, okay, ukijua kwamba Natasha imesemekana kwamba ako na huyu mtu, wanafanya hizi vitu, wako pamoja. 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
5: Si ni mtu mzima sanajua kile anafanya. 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
0: So why? 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
5: 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Natasha mkamburi. 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
0: You're having a thing.
5: I don't want to put a title on it.
0: Yes, yes.
5: Huyu wameamua tena kupikia mtu mwingine. 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
0: Sindio.
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4: Hey, you
5: knew. 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
5: 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I'm telling you the truth, mkamburu.
0: Kolo, okay.
5: Natasha.
0: Okay.
5: You are in campus kama mimi. Ukweli wongo? Whatever I'm saying, am I saying the truth? Is it something that is happening?
0: Kolo.
5: Yes or no? Mkamburi. No, wacha ajibu alafu niulize swali. Ni ukweli inafanyika ama haifanyiki?
4: Okay, ina happen.
5: On a majority or on a small scale?
4: Siwezi jua, sijafanya research.
5: Sasa haujafanya, mimi nitakwambia. 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In 2026 it is happening on a large scale.
4: Mm-hmm.
5: You women no longer love men genuinely.
4: And do you men love women genuinely?
0: Oh, that's the question.
5: Hapo sana nilikuwa sana nikuje sasa. Nilikuwa nasema hivi Natasha Mkamburi. Men are unconditional lovers.
0: It's a lie.
5: No, listen. Si wacha nijieleze. And I can give you a few examples. One example. Wacha nikuambia. Hii ndasema tu vizuri. I'm just using it as an example. How many men do we know wame date wana ama wameoa wanawake ambao wanakojoa kwa kitanda? Ni kadhaa. But do you ever hear me? Just an example. No. It is just an example I'm trying to use on how unconditional love for men is. Just an example. Ni wanaume wangapi wamedate wanawake hawana kazi? And they don't go around speaking wakisema huyu mwanamke hana kazi, huyu mwanamke ujikojolea, wewe poteza kazi siku mbili. 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That is what you women go around saying. Listen, I can never trust a woman.
0: But you see, women have been conditioned to be taken care of. Kazi ya mwanamke si kulea, ni kulelewa.
5: So kwani mimi nilikuwa nakulea?
0: Si ndio? 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But hiyo ndo kazi ya mwanaume kondo.
5: Unaenda kuniongelelea huko nje.
0: Lazima.
5: Why don't you support me as your man, mkamburi chigogo?
0: Inaishaga.
4: Unajua, kuna limit ya kusupport mwanaume. Yes, ukimsupport
5: exactly.
4: Sana.
5: And that is the reason mwanirudisha to the point that I said, women don't love men unconditionally.
0: Ukim support sana anakuwa baby girl.
4: Ndio hiyo sasa.
0: Sasa you must keep guard. Sasa okay. Gani. Now let's get back to the conversation. Alafu tuchukue feedback.
5: Yeah.
0: Kuna mtu hapa amesema I support Kolo 100%.
5: Thank you.
0: Sasa listen to me. Nataka kujua wakati maybe umekuwa involved na mtu,
5: yeah,
0: and there is no title.
5: Mm-hmm.
0: We are just freestyling things.
5: Yeah.
0: Then one day out of nowhere, ni wote si tunajua si ni beshti.
5: Mm.
0: Am I allowed to catch feelings and to say, guys, mi sahi nimechoka na hiki tuenye tunafanya, and I need proper titles on this thing. Ama, sifai kuchoka, tunafatu kuendelea hata 10 years, 20 years, mpaka tumalize campus, 5 years, 3 years, tunaendelea tu hivo, hii style ya Kolo.
4: Unajua kitu moja ni feelings hawezi control.
0: Yes.
4: Ni kitu tu ina happen. 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
4: Feelings hawezi control feelings. Unaona, ineza kuja in a month, ara maybe in a year, au juangi vela una develop feelings.
5: Watu wako na feelings kuizi kweli?
4: Wewe wacha mambo. Watu wako na feelings.
5: Please.
0: Kolo, I think is speaking from... So this is how I usually sound nikiwa hapa. 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But kikweli ni kwamba Kolo, without a title, what are we doing?
5: Tunaishi maisha, we are living life, man.
0: No.
4: Unajua, ata we mwenye kwa relationship zako kama like...
5: Relationship na nani?
4: For instance, relationship zanyesi romantic... So me kama your friends uko na maybe mtu maybe ni beshte yako, although that's a title. Uko na your sister, that's a title. Your cousin, hiyo ni title.
5: Romantic.
4: Mbona sasa romantic usiweke title la
0: yes, mbona nini
4: bakito hapo ina hang?
5: Hatutaki kuweka titles kwa romantic relationships.
0: Aya.
5: Bwana hizo roho zetu mtakanyaga muziki katikati. No, don't want.
4: Wewe uko umepigwa character development.
5: Hakuna bana.
0: Aya. Dona kutoka Eldoret anasema labeling names, I'd rather be the side chick. In short, I'm a side chick to 3 married men.
5: Thank you.
0: And I get what I want.
5: Thank you.
0: Siezi taka kuwa main chick. Those titles are overrated. And whatever Kolo is saying is true. I support him 100%. And I think the fact that I'm identify as side chick.
4: Yeah, that's not a title. Exactly.
5: No, it's not about a title. You know,
0: that's
5: about
0: a title. Donna.
5: You're not trying to put a title on a romantic relationship. Mkamburi, Chigogo, and Natasha. So we are mesema ataki story a main. Of which main is a romantic. So I would rather nikae huko kando bila feelings mingi involved and I'm getting what I want. So basically this is a conditional lover.
0: Okay.
5: This is not an unconditional lover.
0: Aya, I'd rather be the mistress or side chick or baby mama.
5: Thank you.
0: Don't care about hizo labeled names as main chick or wife ama mama wa nyumba. I second what Kolo is saying. Dating is overrated.
5: Everyone is agreeing with me because I am speaking the truth.
4: Mkamburi. Watu wanagree na wewe bado wako na title. Wamejita side chick.
5: No, not a romantic title.
0: Aya. While I was in campus just recently in my relationships, kuna wale madem watataka entitlement ama sibini entitlement ama ni title for validation, maybe for gifts, words of affirmations, etc. But kuna wale hawatataka kutokea na public image, maybe kuambia marafiki ama kupostiwa popote. Wanataka tu relationship yao iwe secret. So it depends with who you're dating. But Kolo, he has no point of argument, ni kuropo kwa tu. Maybe he went through a series of heartbreaks.
5: Vivi Koech.
0: That's Vicky Koech. 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Jamaa mwenye ana behave kama Kolo's actions ziko opposite na kusema kwake.
4: Exactly.
0: Yes. Anasema kwa ground.
4: Kwa ground ni different.
0: Akina Kolo ndo
4: wadanganya watu hapa, lakini kwa ground ni different.
5: No, let me tell you. No, it's not about me lying to you. It's about me telling you the reality of how our dating scene is. Mkamburi Chigogo, nimekuambia. Now, can I tell you something?
0: Aya.
5: Can we agree that right now men are having to start a conversation of...
0: Haya, ebu just pause, hold that thought. 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
7: You know, I've known Kolo for some time, by the way.
6: Yes.
7: I've known Kolo for some time.
6: Yeah, ni chairman of toxicity.
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6: Listen, guys. 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
8: Mkamburi, we are in 2026,
6: you're
8: not
6: playing.
8: 2016 mkamburi. 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
8: Mkamburi, let me tell you, I can look you straight. 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
6: I can look. Change.
8: Mkamburi, nipe nafasi. 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
6: Ongea umalize. 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
8: Sawa, sekunde 30. 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We're not in 2020. We're in 2026, not 2016. Uh-huh. And I can look you straight in there and kuambia aje. Wale wasichana wa 2026 are not the same type of women as they were 10 years ago. Mkamburi, chigo, go.
7: Kitambo ungepata demu wako campus. 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
8: Ni kweli?
7: Campus.
8: Thank you.
7: Right now, anyone mwenye hata ako first year ama second year. Sikiza story yake. Amedate more than 5 maybe.
8: Multiple, Mkamburi.
7: She knows everything.
8: And Mkamburi, I'm a student leader at JQuart, and I can look you straight in there and kuambia, yes, and they are dating multiple, Mkamburi.
6: There's nothing wrong with dating multiple men.
8: And that is why I said we don't have to put a title on our relationship, because it is not a genuine love.
6: Wacha Natasha.
8: Love.
6: Wacha Natasha.

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1: Yes yo,
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7: Yo, what's up my beautiful people? 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

0: Ndi jada vo the man on the wilds and tools. 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
0: 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Anaitwa Director Trevor. Yes. 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
0: Okay, Director Trevor. Bana, it's the man behind, and I mean company, the man behind brain sana za film hapa Kenya.
1: Yes.
0: Na content creation sana.
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0: You know right now umeona Gen Z Goliath.
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1: Yeah.
0: Eve alikuwa anaungua bro.
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1: 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I'm so happy for that guy.
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1: Good evening.
0: Good evening to you too.
1: Yes.
0: What's your good name?
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0: Is Peter?
1: Munio.
0: Peter Munio.
1: Yes.
0: Hey, Peter Munio, uko sehemu gani wewe bwana?
1: Nakuru, Nax Vegas.
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0: thing hapa ndani ya utabunge la Very Very 47 live on TV 47. 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I'm talking about DAVO DJ Davoe. 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
0: 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Msini involve katika ile story. 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
0: Now the deal is this one. 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Ilishauri sana Steve O kwamba let's do this thing man. This is all about money. It's all about G's man. 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But Steve O alistand kumsimamia wake akadai kwamba I'm not
1: with her. Was in Pata Place moja.
0: Just because
1: their exes.
0: Their exes.
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0: Kwa time mimi niliwashauri.
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1: 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In order to make the mula.
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0: Wakati wana date. 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
6: The erosion of professional ethics and intellectual integrity that has always been associated with journalism has diminished the credibility of journalism in some media houses and some journalists, and undermined public confidence in the media as an institution. The profession has failed to guard itself, and we have asked several other journalists. Remember, this profession was revered of the days of Professor Hilary Ngweno and others, to raise above these unprofessional practices and place rating, that place ratings, personal vendetta, political narratives.
1: Aidha, amewalaumu baadhi ya wanahabari kutumika visivyo kwa kueneza propaganda na taarifa za uongo.
6: If you want an objective debate, you must refrain from airing propaganda, innuendos, and unverified allegation guised as news, stage managed by Kalonzo Musyoka, James Orengo, and other actors in a Tuju, purported abductions, theaters, just to create, you know, tensions which you air. The particularly such content serve only as extortionist, for extortionist purposes and other improper purposes rather than public interest. Isiasa muache. This government has done so much, now nobody cares to showcase it, but we don't mind.
1: Tukichana hayo, wazee katika eneo la Pwani wamejitokeza kufufua muungano wa wazee na jamii ya eneo hilo kuungana kuwa kitu kimoja kwa malengo ya kutetea rasilimali za Pwani.

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8: 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I think it was last.
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8: It lasted.
7: 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Kana text
8: yako.
7: Move on. 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
0: 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A real man rules his kingdom. 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You have to rule. You have to stamp authority. Umekaliwa. 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So who is the king of the jungle? Who is the king of that house? 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
0: 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Oh my goodness. 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
9: 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Coming there very soon.
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12: 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Just a matter of time. 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

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The more you play, the higher your chances of winning. 20 bob, unashirika mara moja. 50 bob, unashirika mara mbili, unasalia na change ya 10 bob. 100 bob, unashirika mara tano. 200 bob, unashirika mara kumi. 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